Caribbean girl, me know for tick, me know for top, yeah. 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Anything him said, them girl, I do it like it's tax. Ma make my own, I'm

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1: 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The DJ please turn up the bass to the max. Please just rewind, let me shake it to the max.

Okay. Reminiscing on those past days, I thought you didn't know where my last name, but that changed. And I traveled around the world, think where you living at now. I heard you moved to Austin, got an apartment and settled down. And every once in a while, I start texting, write a paragraph, but then I delete the message. Think about you like a pastime.

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And I only drink when I overthink. I only smoke when I pray. And I only drink when I overthink. I only smoke when I pray.

You are listening to Energy of Trance. I am Mystique. This the extent mix of Move Your Heart by Inners. Next, Rubek and Aura Vortex with the extent mix of Are You Back? Followed by the Sherry UA with the extent mix of Buka. Stay tuned for more energy.

listening to Energy of Trends. I am Mystique. Next, Adrian Tick and Janet C with the extended mix of Closer. Followed by Anima and Vocoder with the extended mix of Other Dimension. And Medusa and Kevin De Vries with the extended mix of 7 Days. 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

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I am Mastik. You heard Jer Bear with extended mix of Girls. Next Kens with extended mix of Blade. 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

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I am Astik. Next, the Xiaro and Pitch extended remix of Make It Real by Roman Messer. Followed by Maria Sofek with extended mix of D-Neck. The last track was entered by this, the Mark Sherry extended remix of Force of Gravity by BT featuring JC Chasses. 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

Mexican sky. Drink some margaritas, watch the blue lights. Listen to the mariachi play at midnight. Are you with me? Are you with me? Wanna dance by water beneath the Mexican sky. Drink some margaritas, watch the blue lights. Listen to the mariachi play at midnight. 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

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I'm just dancing. I'm just dancing.